0: they say they can't control their facial expressions when they're playing music.
1: That's actually a very interesting point that you mentioned. I think, because I don't think about my face when I play or perform. And it's so naturally, my facial expression is bound to change, I think. And it kind of goes with the flow, goes with the vibe. And vibe, it definitely hits you. And I think, 어떠세요? 저 연주할 때 좀 얼굴이 드러나는 스타일.
0: 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Compared to other musicians that I've seen. 네. 어, 디테일 안 보고 이, 아, 앞에 앞에 봐도 괜찮았어요.
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0: No, because I say this because you know, I'm sure artists like you're familiar with, like he was infamous for like his facial expressions, like John Mayer.
1: John Mayer.
0: He plays the guitar and electric.
1: Yes.
0: 솔로는 기가 막히잖아요. 네. But his facial expressions.
1: But that's what makes him John Mayer.
0: That is.
1: Yeah, because is 그게 뇌리에 박혀요. 네네네. You cannot forget that face.
0: 맞습니다. Yeah. 네. This is something I just wanted to ask, you know, as the in-house expert musician that we have. 여러분, welcome to Nice to Minsu. I'm Minsu. Today, a very special version of our program. 노동조직이 섭외가 힘들어 힘 빼쇼. 진짜 힘 빼고 있습니다. With our in-house music expert, 강현민 음악 감독님. 네. I do want to thank you again so much for coming into the studio today.
1: 감사합니다. 네네네.
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1: I guess. 네. I mean, like, I don't... So, when I'm in Busan, I don't get to speak English as much. Because, you know, I'm a Korean and I speak Korean most of the time. But, yes, I speak English because I lived in the States when I was young. 미국에서 살았었어요. 어렸을 때 네. 초등학교를 거기서 나왔었고 And then I also served as a as an interpreting officer in the military because 통역장교로도 제가 일을 했었어갖고 so English being able to speak it is kind of my job to do it.
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0: The
1: 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Always put the subject.
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0: 네.
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0: You don't believe it? I have pictures to prove it.
1: No, I don't want to see it, but I just... It's hard to imagine it.
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0: 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So today, on a very, very, very peaceful, very relaxed episode, as we are celebrating 노동절 Labor Day, you know, I wanted to bring this, you know, topic up with you, 감독님, and our listeners. You know, because today is a day meant for rest for everybody. 네. 모든 사람들,
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0: 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Because you deserve it 했잖아요. 근데 I want to ask this question to you because you've lived in Korea for quite a while.
1: Yeah.
0: Why are Koreans so busy, even when we're resting?
1: Wow, that's a good question.
0: 무슨 말인지 알죠?
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1: And I'm also part of that. You know, I also work overtime almost every day. I don't know. Like maybe it's a historical thing. I don't know. But in general, so like overall, my take on this it would be 그냥 뭔가 일을 안 하고 있을 때 잡생각이 많아지니까 일을 많이 하는 건가 싶기도 해요.
0: 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You know, I like to call this the 갓생 갓 이거 발음 좀 조심해야 돼요. 갓생 mentality that Koreans have. 네.
1: Yes.
0: Particularly among young Koreans.

0: 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This diligent life, because, you know, this might be Koreans' way of coping with that uncertainty that we always have. 특히 요즘 아직 경제도 힘들지.
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0: 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Everything's so expensive. And they overcome this uncertainty, I feel like, by overachieving in small personal goals.
1: I think that's right to the point.
0: 네. 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Managing their schedule, all this even on their day off.
1: Yeah.
0: Okay. So, you know, this is something I think that I'm all for. I encourage them. 너무 열심히 사는 모습 너무 보기 좋아요. But I also think that, like I said, 그 아까 제 표현 말했잖아요. 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
1: 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So I think Koreans are so used to working that they sometimes forget to rest, even when they have to.
0: Yeah.
1: Right? They don't know whether they're overworking or they're burning out. I experience a lot of burnouts from time to time.
0: 네.
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1: 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I don't want to do anything. I just want to lay on the bed and just spend the rest of my life on the bed. 그런 느낌 들 때 있잖아요.
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1: 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It's like your body just forcing you to take the rest.
0: Yeah.
1: So it's like just breaking down my psychological, you know, energy, taking away everything.
0: Yeah, but I'm glad you answer the call of your body, you know, because you recognize that, okay, my body's telling me I need to lie down for a little bit, right? But then there's that kind of like, you know, that always that lingering thought in you.
1: Yeah,
0: that's it. Notobe Yeni Parking says it, you know, right on the, you know, hit once again, hitting the head, nail on the head. 일 안 하면 불안해.
1: 맞아요. 네. 저도 그렇게 불안해요. 네. 그런 게 있어요.
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0: 맞아요. So, and I'm not saying, once again, I'm not saying this is something that's wrong with Korean society. No,
1: not at all.
0: I think living your best life, living your gatsang life, okay, 발음도 좀 아주 조심해야 말아야 되는데, living your gatsang life, I think this is something that you don't find a lot in other cultures and other countries. So I'm very proud, but I do hope that, you know, people also recognize the fact that you do need rest.
1: And that's when, you know, music comes in, I think. You know, like, I do music just for the sole purpose of bringing the relaxation of mind to the audience, to the people. And I mean, 그런 의미에서 제가 오늘 진짜 여기 오기 잘했다.
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1: 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What an honor.
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1: I don't know. It's
0: back of the head, handsome guy. Back of the head, handsome guy. 네. 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
1: 네.
0: And 여러분, don't worry. This one's 감독님's turn. Okay.
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1: 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I write songs for musicals, right? And now I'm creating a musical that has to do with Busan and Taiwan.
0: Busan and Taiwan.
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1: One thing 네. to add on 네. To the explanation. This song is not published yet.
0: So this
1: 오늘
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1: 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It's not published yet. The musical is not even finished.
0: So this is the premiere of the song yeah. of an unfinished musical.
1: Uh-huh.
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0: 네.
1: I know Minsu, you're a hip hop artist.
0: I am.
1: Yes.
0: I also
1: I
0: go
1: know.
0: By,
1: 네. I listened to his show last week. Mm. I listened to his singing part, hip hop song, like I think over and over again, like 10 times.
0: 왜요? 왜 그랬어요?
1: 중독성이 있더라고요.
0: 네. Instead of hip hop.

0: This segment, this show, is probably one of the hardest shows that I've ever been to.
1: 너무 힘드네요. 이거 에너지를 너무
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0: 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How do you do this?
2: I입니다. 근데 감독님, thank you so much for coming in today.
0: It was my pleasure.
2: You know, we're probably gonna see many more of you, much more of you.
0: 네, 찾아뵙겠습니다.
2: 꼭 불러보겠습니다.
0: Yeah.
2: 네, 우리 뒤템이나. 여러분, thank you so much for being a part of today's Nice to Mince You. Stick around for hour number two. We have highlights of All Star English ready for you. 제대로 목소리 이제 좀 하면 되겠죠? 여러분, don't go anywhere. Highlights coming up.
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4: Hello, my name is Liam McIntyre. I am 9 years old, fourth grader at Yeonji Elementary School. In my family, my mom is Korean and my dad is Canadian. I also have a younger brother. Now, I was born right here in Busan and have lived here my whole life. This city is great because all the activities I can do. I love going to all the beaches and riding my bicycle around the rivers. Being part of this city is great because I get to meet so many different people from all over the world. Thanks for listening to my story, Global City Busan. We're in it together. This campaign was brought to you by BEFM Busan 영어 방송.
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1: Please be informed that all the programs you hear now are reruns that were aired yesterday. Time in hours, minutes, and seconds mentioned in the program do not reflect the current time.
2: Welcome back, 여러분. This is hour number two of All-Star English. I am your everyday star, Minsu Shin. We do hope you enjoyed another episode of Nice to Minsu in the first hour. 저는 재밌었어요. 네, 여러분도 재밌었죠? Of course, in the second hour, we provide you with some of the best highlights of All-Star English this past week. 네, 이 지난주 제일 재밌었던 All-Star의 코너들을 다시 듣기, 네, edition of the show every Friday, second hour. 그래서 let's see what we have ready in terms of highlights that we've ready for you. Up first, we have 임소연의 직역 불가, where she breaks down some of the lyrics of some of the most popular and renowned songs here in Korea. And of course, we have Haeyeon's All-Star Theater. 이번 주 미녀와 야수였죠, 여러분. 기대하면 좋을 것 같습니다. And of course, 민주쌤 always leveling up our small talk game with 입이 터지는 small talk. So all those highlights ready. Stick around. Up first, 임소연의 직역

0: '80s, right?
1: 맞습니다.
0: We also did Aladdin a couple of weeks ago.
1: 네.
0: So yes, I think Belle is my favorite Disney princess.
1: Oh, really?
0: Yeah. Mm. I mean, she reads, she loves books,
1: 네.
0: she's independent.
1: Yeah, true.
0: She's a little feisty.
1: All that.
0: Yeah,
1: true.
0: 좋습니다. 네.
1: 저는 물론이에요.
0: Mulan, oh yeah.
1: I think it's like, you know, like the first like big like Asian representation.
0: Yes.
1: Like, you know, in like those animated films.
0: Definitely. She has a special heart in a lot of our Asian people's hearts.
1: 맞습니다. Yeah. But Belle, right? I think it's been a while since you've seen like the, I don't know if she might have been the first Disney princess to be that kind of like, that kind of like, you know, she has a kind of boyish side of her.
0: Yes.
1: She's kind of tough.
0: Uh-huh.
1: She like talks back to Beast.
0: She takes care of her dad.
1: 맞아요.
0: You know?
1: 네.
0: 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But you know who might, why?
1: I don't know. Continue,
0: yeah.
1: please. And I'll share. 네.
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0: They have a fun dynamic together.
1: 맞아요, 맞아요.
0: Yeah.
1: I mean, and if you spend so many, like, I don't know how long they've been under that curse.
0: Yeah.
1: Like, I feel like you get to that point where you're basically family.
0: Exactly.
1: Right?
0: 네.
1: Before they turned into furniture and appliances, they were probably, like, very, like, oh, 그래, 우리 그냥 동료야, 직장 동료인데.
0: Yeah.
1: But you're, like, family now, right?
0: 너구리님 has read my mind. I was trying to, this word was on the tip of my tongue.
1: 네.
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1: 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Back and forth?
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0: 맞습니다.
1: Now, the scene that I remember,
0: yeah.
1: real quick, I want to share with our listeners from Beauty and the, and I laugh every time the scene comes up.
0: Yeah.
1: Spoiler 될 수 있지만, 여러분. I mean, it's been a while. I mean, it's been
0: a while.
1: Right? 1991.
0: Yeah.
1: Come on, right? If you haven't seen it yet. 마지막 그, you know, towards the end of the film, 이제, the beast,
0: yes.
1: right? He found true love and uh-huh. the curse is lifting, right? And you know that scene where he changes from beast into back to the prince?
0: Yeah.
1: Do you remember his facial expression when like the prince like has arrived?
0: I think I do.
1: 표정이 너무 웃겨. 나 그거 지금 너무 찾고 싶은데 뭐냐면 the eyes 이렇게 나타나거든요.
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0: 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I can kind of remember.
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0: 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Yeah.
1: yeah.
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1: 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But his eyes, I forget if it was super big or like he's like doing like this. right? 아니 근데 너무 웃겨.
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0: 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The famous one Beauty and the Beast,
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0: 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Tale as old.
1: Guest.
0: Yes.
1: Be our guest. Put our service to the test. 죄송해요.
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1: 네.
0: What a character too.
1: 와, 진짜 yeah. 싫어했어요.
0: Yeah.
1: Like I don't usually hate a lot of characters in those films,
0: I mean,
1: but Gaston. Oh.
0: He's a villain, but
1: 네.
0: kind of a lovable villain.
1: Oh, I don't know. Like, like he was so stuck up.
0: Yeah.
1: Narcissistic.
0: Obnoxious.
1: Obnoxious.
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1: 네.
0: You know, this movie, Beauty and the Beast, it was very first animated film to be nominated for the Academy Awards Best Picture.
1: Wow. Yeah. 네, I believe it.
0: 애니메이션 영화로는 최초로 아카데미 작품상 후배도 오른 그런 명작입니다.
1: 진짜.
0: Yes.
1: So, Beauty and the Beast, we're going to be doing our rendition of some of the most beloved scenes of the film. So as the thumbnail, as the poster suggests,
0: yeah.
1: you will be playing the role of Belle.
0: Yeah, 저도 마이크 잡을까요, 이렇게?
1: And I will be playing the role of Beast.
0: Yes.
1: 네.
0: Shall we get into it?
1: Let's get it.

0: There's something sweet and almost kind, but he was mean and he was coarse and unrefined. And now he's dear and so unsure. I wonder why I didn't see it there before. 어머, 이 사람 이렇게 귀여운 구석도 있었단 말이야?
1: She glances way, I thought I saw. And when we touched, she didn't shudder at my paw. No, it can't be. I'll just ignore. But then she's never looked at me that way before. 아니, 날 쳐다보는 눈빛이 장난 아닌데? 혹시 날 좋아하나? 어머, 어머, 어머, 어머, 어머, 어머.

0: Well, who'd have thought?
1: Well, bless my soul.
0: Well, who'd have known?
1: Well, who indeed?
0: And who'd have guessed they come together on their own?
1: It's so peculiar, wait and see. A few days more. There may be something there that wasn't there before.
0: You know, perhaps there's something there that wasn't there before.
1: There.

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0: 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Let me show you around. 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As well as all this, there are so many tourist attractions, beautiful exhibitions, vibrant culture, convenient facilities, and delicious foods unique to Busan. 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So stay with us a while. Busan, your number one tourist destination. 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
5: 'm Mona Farouk from Egypt. When I moved to Busan in 2014, my daughter was only 12. She came with me and her brother because I started my work as a professor of Arabic language in Busan University of Foreign Studies. I remember how excited my kids were when seeing the first snow in Busan. That year, my daughter started special training for figure skating. In Busan, she was lucky to be able to take serious steps in achieving the dream of becoming a professional ice skater. Many foreigners come to Busan carrying their love for the Korean culture. I was one of those who were fond with Busan's culture, society, history, and all aspects of Korean life. Busan, the city of opportunities. Global City Busan, we are in it together. This campaign is brought to you by BEFM Busan 영어 방송.
6: 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All I've done is drive. And I'm already completely drained. Maybe I'll skip the drive today. Instead of driving, every ride is my time. Put on my headphones, catch a quick nap, or simply gaze out the window without a thought. A morning that used to rush by, finally, feels like my time. Less driving, more living. 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This campaign is brought to you by BEFM Busan 영어방송.

Good morning, listeners. You're tuned into the World Classics, and I'm your host, Christopher Temporelli. And we are into May. It's the 2nd of May on this 2026, and some beautiful music for it. Soul Special from Grassroots 1958 brings together the emerging voices of Andrew Hill and Lee Morgan in a session that leans into hard bop while hinting at deeper individuality. The track is grounded, it's soulful, it's blues inflected, it's groovy, and it gives an earthy and accessible feel. But there's also this undercurrent of complexity in how the musicians

Shape the Lines. You've got Morgan's trumpet and these melodies coming out that are both direct and expressive. Again, this is Andrew Hill and Lee Morgan, 19 from 1958. Grassroots, this is Soul Special.

And we just heard Soul Special from Andrew Hill and Lee Morgan. That was from 1958. Being in here in Cree, I should point out that means like that deeper part of yourself, the soul, not soul. You know, it's not the city. It's that deep part of yourself. So that's a little, you know, kind of BF humor. Now, Andrew Hill's contribution to this piece is on the piano, and it's got that subtle layer of sophistication that elevates the performance beyond just a straightforward hard bop. And then, of course, as we said, we had Morgan's trumpet playing standing out. It's bright. It's confident. It's delivering melodies that are direct and expressive. And that's how we're starting this World Classics morning. We're here for you on Saturday and Sunday mornings. Basically, we begin your weekends in Busan. And we're going to be direct and expressive today. We're going to share great thoughts, great music, and just start a great lineup to enjoy. Beginning with Classic Garden, that's where we open our minds to some essential classics. And today it's going to be a work from Alberic Magnar. Then on to the artist, where we look at a famous composer, musician. We kind of dive into their life and work. And today's going to be a great artist from the Baroque. This is Claudio Monteverdi. Now, if you ever want to reach out to us, you can just text us at #9050. Got to say, that will cost you, however, 101. Otherwise, chat with us on KakaoTalk. Look for BEFM. That's Busan 101.3.

Albongsong, or come to the website at www.befm.or.kr and click on the World Classics. 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

In this, our segment called Classic Garden, it's off to a garden of classical music. We explore some wonderful classical composers, pieces, and stories on the way. And again, we are your World Classics, and I'm your host, Christopher Temporelli. A unique path. Alberich Magnard's Symphony No. 3 in B-flat minor is widely regarded as his greatest orchestral achievement, and it's also one of the most powerful French symphonies of its era. So it was written in 1896, and Magnard, who is described as an independent and principled composer, he was resisting these dominant trends of Impressionism and instead forged a path influenced by the German symphonic traditions, people like Ludwig van Beethoven and Anton Bruckner. So you got to think in this time in late 1800s, early 1900s, you've got people like Debussy writing. There's all these French Impressionist painters, Monet, that view where there's kind of a wash of color going on, and it's not as maybe structured as some of the earlier classics. And it looks like Magnard here, he's kind of sticking with that sense of a more classical structure along with a romantic feeling. So that's a really neat idea. And he's also bringing in various small motifs in these movements. And I think motif should be our classic 101 term for the day. So a motif is like a small melody that happens, and it can pass between different sections of the orchestra, different instruments, can maybe come up even in different movements and pieces. And the term leitmotif is one that I always use Star Wars for that one. Because, when the resistance comes or whatever, there's always, has a melody, or the Force or Darth Vader or Luke, right? Everybody's got their own little melody. That's a motif. And a leitmotif is especially associated with a character. But in this place, you're going to hear different motifs being passed around in the music. So that's a couple of things. You can listen to how the motives are being passed around. You can listen to the structural format. It's going to be a little more classic, but with a romantic flair. I think you're going to find that. It's going to be a great version. This is conducted by Charles Dutoit with the Orchestre National de France, music of Magnard and the Symphony No. 3 in B-flat minor.

In this, our segment of The Artist, it's when we dive into the world of musicians who are renowned in classical or jazz or world music circles. And today, going into the past to a master and the truth behind his life. We're going to get real deep right now. This is Claudio Monteverdi. He was born in 1567 and lived until 1643. And he's one of the most important figures in this transition from the Renaissance to Baroque music. He's often credited as also an early pioneer of opera. He was born in Cremona, Italy, and Monteverdi began his career as a court musician and quickly gained recognition for his innovative approach to composition. Now, his early works reflect that refined polyphony of the Renaissance, but he gradually moved towards a more expressive, text-driven style, something that expressed emotion and dramatic storytelling. And this shift would help lay the foundation for many of the musical developments that defined the Baroque. And so what do we talk about this polyphony? Polyphony is when you have, let's say, a choral work, and all these voices are kind of going at different times, and it's sort of hard to hear the text. It's more about texture and interest going, right? But he developed what he called the seconda practica. It's a style of composition that prioritized expression of the text over strict adherence to traditional musical rules. So I remember in musicology, we would look at how he would do text painting. So let's say you'll go in the deep, right? He'll kind of go like, you'll go in the deep, right? So you get that kind of text painting in the music. And in other styles, it was maybe not as important as it was to him. And that's a kind of contrast from what he called the prima practica, or the earlier or the first style. He had a major impact in music. We're going to be hearing music from L'Orfeo. This is the story of Orpheus. I had an extraordinary experience singing the role of Pluto, the god of the underworld, at the Glimmerglass Festival. It was a wild highlight. They had a huge picture of me as the god of the underworld in the theater coming in. It was an exciting time. It's a story where you have Orpheus, you know, he loses Eurydice, and then he goes back to return her to the living. So it's that story. This is going to be a version with the English Baroque soloist conducted by John Elliott Gardner, and music of Claudio Monteverdi from L'Orfeo.

Such beautiful music from Monteverdi there and his opera, L'Orfeo. That's going to do it for the first hour, but we've got some great music coming up shortly. Right now from Alejandro Fernandez, this is Como quien Piedro una Estrella.

And welcome back. You're tuned into the second hour of our World Classics program this morning. And we just heard Mad Moon from Lo Greco Bros. Now, the World Classics is your weekend morning show. We have some great music in the mornings here in Busan, and we do that to kind of start a day together, have some great ideas and some beautiful sounds coming. We explore that wide world of music in the second hour of the show here with our Pop Meets the Classics. That's pop music new in classic all together. And today is going to be coming from a cello player. And then in cinematic, we look at these aspects of the movie industry focusing in on music. And today's going to be a movie about fly fishing. So that's going to be kind of something. We're going to fly along with that. But for right now, it's off to Pop Meets the Classics.

And welcome to Pop Meets the Classics. This is the part of the show where we've got some timeless classic elegance meeting some modern beats. And this, we're going to be exploring some music from right here in South Korea, and a name, a group, Cellodeck. I guess Cellodeck has another name too. That's Jo Yoon-kyung. And Jo Yoon-kyung is a South Korean cellist and a content creator known for blending classical performance with popular music covers. And super serious training here. She trained at major institutes such as Seoul National, Juilliard, and the Royal College of Music, just like knocking off one grade school after another. Her background in this elite classical training is evident in the precision and tone of her playing, even as she's bringing that to the modern pops. So Cellodeck is a perfect place to explore here on Pop Meets the Classics. And she began uploading these covers during a break from intense competition and turning a, I guess it was a difficult period, into a creative opportunity. Lemons into lemonades. So her repertoire ranges from Korean ballads to pop songs to film music to classic favorites. And apparently she's really become a real presence with lots of subscribers, millions of viewers, and her channel being a hub for this cello-based interpretations of music. So Cellodeck is just major deal in classical crossover. We're very happy to be focusing on her here on the World Classics. We're going to start off with Million de Roses, La Vie en Rose, My Way, and My Heart Will Go On.

Each weekend on Cinematic, we head to the movies with the world classics. And today is the music, the score to A River Runs Through It. The music was composed by Mark Isham, and it's a delicate and evocative work, perfectly complementing the film's reflective tone. It was directed by none other than Robert Redford, and the film tells the story of two brothers growing up in early 20th century Montana. They're bound together by family, faith, and a shared love of fly fishing. As their lives take different paths, the river becomes a central metaphor for time, memory, and the forces that shape human experience. And Isham's score, it's gentle, it's, I'm going to call it flowing. It's got that music language that mirrors the movement of water. The main theme is lyrical and serene. You've got sometimes violin or piano, and it gives a sense of openness and emotional clarity. It doesn't really overwhelm the film with a big gesture, but allows the music to breathe, use space and simplicity, and that enhances the natural beauty of the landscapes and the introspective nature of the story. It's got subtle orchestration, folk-inspired elements. I think it's just going to be some beautiful music for our morning here on the World Classics. So right off to it, this is the score from A River Runs Through It.

And with that music from the film A River Runs Through It, we're going to call today for today's program. Do tune in tomorrow morning for some more great music. Right now, you know, it just had to be you. This is Dick Hames and Helen Forrest. And just have a It Had to Be You day. Have a great day. We'll see you tomorrow.

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1: Let's get some fresh air. What's going on? Why can't I see anything?
2: It's the yellow dust. You have to close the window. Hey, I know it will improve your eyesight. Look at more beautiful things, like me.
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2: 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Here are your guidelines for days with yellow dust. First, check your windows to make sure the yellow dust can't get inside. Turn on the air purifier. Second, refrain from outside activities if possible. If you do go out, wear a mask. When you get home, thoroughly wash your hands and feet. Third, fully wash any fruits or vegetables that have been exposed to yellow dust. And last of all, get plenty of water. Keep up to date on weather forecasts for the latest yellow dust information.
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3: 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Feeling a little guilty? 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And second, although I do love getting text messages from all of you, don't text and drive. That's a no-no. Good driving etiquette equals safety for all. 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Oh, by the way, tune in to Morning Wave in Busan to get real-time traffic updates. You know your morning commute's better with me, Kat.
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Welcome to Weekly Review, where we review the programs here at BEFM. Movements to ban teens from social media are spreading around the world since Australia took the first step last year. The latest movement is in Turkey. Its parliament recently passed a bill that would restrict children under 15 from accessing social media. Turkey's adoption of the bill happened rapidly in the face of a tragedy involving a 14-year-old boy who allegedly committed a mass shooting at a middle school, killing 9 students and a teacher. Just a day before, there was another mass shooting at a high school. The 14-year-old boy apparently had a photo of a California school shooter from the 2014 as his social media profile picture. After this, the Turkish government locked up 83 people for glorifying crime and blocked over 1,000 social media accounts. Under the bill, platforms will have to install age verification systems and parental control tools, among other requirements. With the bill's passage, President Erdogan has 15 days to sign the bill into law. This is almost a given, as the president has said that we live in a period where some digital sharing applications are corrupting our children's minds, calling for social media platforms a cesspool. Unlike other countries, Turkey is